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But who is Hobart's best? 7HOFM is about to find out. 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
1: I know it's weird to say this, but I've been thinking about it lately. Reminiscing about us in Vegas, drinking like we're famous. 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
3: 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Yeah. 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

my house. Party on the way to the party at the park. Party in the bush, party under the bridge. Party at the restaurant, party at the club. Party in the day, party in my house. Party on the park. Party in the bush, party under the bridge. Party at the restaurant, party at the club. Party in the day, party in my house. 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
1: And now it's time for the news the newsroom refused.
2: Well, I think while you're away, Sarah, we did a story. There was a woman in the United States in the emergency department. Now she presented to the emergency department to the triage, and well, she'd stuck a full packet of jelly beans up a bum. And had wondered why one day later nothing had come back out.
3: Mm. Oh. Mm.
2: And that explained to her that...
3: Like individually, one by one, or the whole packet?
2: Not sure. I didn't get to interview her. I would have loved it.
3: just interested.
2: The same emergency department. I'm following a guy called Dr. Justin Schaffer. Now, he's a comedian slash doctor, and he does work in the emergency department. Well... You came out with this one yesterday.
4: 56-year-old presents to the emergency department with 2 days of abdominal pain, no urine output, and constipation. I'm going to tell you that that's a bladder, but guess what that is? There was a coconut in his rectum.
2: Yes, yes.
0: A coconut.
2: It gets worse. Jelly beans? I could probably squeeze one or two of them up my bum, but tell you what, when it comes down to it, coconut, nah. That's just a nut for me. Imagine the shell.
0: Has it been husked?
2: You'd have to hope so, unless he had a bad case of hemorrhoids that he was trying to remove.
0: Because it's the furry thing on the outside, isn't it? But you rip that off.
3: Yeah.
2: Well,
3: was it a small coconut? So many questions.
2: I'd have to say that any coconut after your ass wouldn't be small.
3: No.
2: It wouldn't feel small.
0: Oh, I wouldn't be happy with any nuts.
2: Have you ever seen a baby coconut? No, I haven't either.
3: No. But I guess they start small before they get big.
2: At least you know
3: how
2: they get coloured now.
3: Yeah. Oh. True.

0: 7HRFM with Tonic and Sarah Mick and Jono, 17 the top today. It should be a beautiful day, actually. Another good day. Yesterday turned out really nice. We didn't think it would, but it did. 11, almost 12 degrees in the city at the moment. It's a quarter to nine.
1: Well, my family have finally, after, you know, eight years on the radio, have realised that whatever is going on in their lives is never really a secret. It's our job.
0: Another family confession from Sarah.
2: Exactly.
1: So, for those who do know, don't know, but my dad had three very severe heart attacks a long, long time ago, but it has made him pacemaker, had to have a pacemaker in, and now my dad is also pacemaker defibrillator dependent. Ooh. So basically he has the pacemaker that makes his heart go, and he can't go any faster. So when you're like, come on, hurry up, dad's like, well, I can't come any faster. Also, I always laugh too, because say, for example, at a Jack Jumpers game, my mum's like,

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No, sorry. Wrong way around. Start Your Day the Fun Way with Sarah, Mick and Jono. More pun farts soon. Fun parts soon.

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1: This here is a remarkable, so deaf remix. J.E. y'all. 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

Plus, we cherry pick only the best of the new stuff. I'm gonna love you like I've never been loved before. 101.7 7HO FM. Boy.